It's not time to make a change. Just relax, take it easy. You're still young, that's your fault. There's so much you have to know.

0: have we got news for you.
1: You better listen.
0: Get ready, all your lonely girls, and leave those umbrellas.

Wild thing, I think I love you. But I wanna know for sure. So come on and hold me tight.